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1: Hey, you! 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Watch this! 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The nuttiest sound around! 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

I couldn't sleep a wink, and I could only get unconscious if I'd had too much to drink. There was somehow something wrong somewhere, and each day seemed grey and dead. The seeds of desperation were growing in me head. I needed inspiration, a brand new start in life, somewhere to place affection, but I didn't want a wife. And then by lucky chance I saw, in a special magazine, an ad that was unusual, the like I'd never seen. Experience something different with our new imported toy. She's loving, warm, inflatable, and a guarantee of joy. She came all wrapped in cardboard, all pink and shriveled down. A breath of air was all she needed to make her lose that frown. I took her to the bedroom and pumped her with some life. And later, in a moment, that girl became my wife. And so I sit her in the corner and sometimes stroke her hair. And when I'm feeling naughty, I blow her up with air. She's cuddly and she's bouncy. She's like a rubber ball. I bounce her in the kitchen and I bounce her in the hall. And now my life is different since Sally came my way. I wake up in the morning and have her on a tray. She's everything they said she was, and I wear a permanent grin. And I only have to worry

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I'd like to share a little something with you. 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

0: Hi, this is Governor Arnold Schwarzenegger with another California report. This week, I want to talk to you about something that I love and something that is a very important part of my life. Pumping iron in the sun with all the people watching.
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0: How you doing?
2: I'm clever.
0: I'm like interrupting you.
2: Sorry. No, you're totally good, brother.
0: I am buzzing.
2: That's all right. I'm clever today.
0: my buddy Ron, usually Saturdays and Sundays I don't do anything but this, like prepare a show and stuff. And Ron texts me at like about 9:30 in the morning. He's like, "Are you thirsty?" And I'm like, "Damn it." And I'm like, "We got to stay close to my apartment, dude." So shout out to C. Senor for taking care of us.
2: Hey.
0: Jameson Orange was flowing for breakfast. And about a gallon of iced tea kept me straight, so that was good.
2: Love that.
0: And Foxy Boxy brought me a iced coffee.
2: I sure did.
3: A cold brew.
2: We got to get you caffeinated.
0: Cold brew. It's working.
2: I wish caffeine like made me bouncy or gave me energy. All it does is help me focus. Thanks, ADHD. It's so great.
0: Right. So how was your week?
2: Oh, you know what? Honestly, pretty good. I don't know. I'm preparing for a showcase for dance stuff, and then I taught
0: myself. That's October 24th?
2: Yes, October 24th at Woolworth's.
0: That's right.
2: Downtown,
0: that's
2: right. Bakersfield. It's going to be pretty cool. Tickets are on sale, FYI.
0: Where at?
2: At Woolworth's, the basement.
0: Like online? Or?
2: Yeah. Oh, yeah, okay. Yeah, online. Cool. I'm sure if you look at their website, you can go to Woolworth's and find them there. But
0: there you go.
2: You can always message me as well. I'll send you the link happily. I'll happily spam that. Yeah. It's fun. You throw money at us, or you just enjoy and have a good old time and go, woo! And it's fantastic. Plus, I taught my first class, which was pretty dope.
0: Oh, well,
2: yeah. That turned out really well.
0: How
2: I was
0: many
2: very
0: people?
2: Happy. I was like 15 people or something.
0: Oh,
2: it was a lot.
0: That's cool.
2: It was a lot, which is a lot for like cheer.
0: I could believe
2: that
0: it.
2: Space. But it was very fun. And I have just been really prepping for my performance, which is insane. So I'm finding all sorts of fun tricks to either make up or do. I don't know. There's a move that I did yesterday that I have no idea if it has an actual name because I've never seen anybody else do it. So love that for me. But I'm sore as hell today. How about you?
0: My week was pretty boring. Whatevs. This week was just kind of... This past week was like whatever. I went to the movies, saw Resident Evil.
2: Finally.
0: That was totally cool. I'd give it a 4 out of 5.
2: It was very fun.
0: I don't want to do any spoilers, but it was a fun movie. Definitely. It was, I thought it was really scary. I mean, it was scary, I thought, up until like the last 15 minutes.
2: Mm.
0: But outside of that, yeah, it was legit, man. I really enjoyed it. I almost want to go see it again one more time.
2: I am down to do that.
0: You know what I mean?
2: Truthfully, it's a very fun movie.
0: It is.
2: I swear to God, if the internet ruins this... This is the first actual Resident Evil-esque movie that we've gotten ever, really.
0: Really?
2: Listen, we have had the stupid Resident Evil with Mila Jovovich or whatever.
0: Oh,
2: and those were not Resident Evil. That is
0: not Resident Evil.
2: No. That just had the name attached to it.
0: You just turned my whole Resident Evil world
2: on its head. Resident Evil games are nothing like that.
0: Oh, I didn't know that.
2: Nothing like that. Not even close. Every single Resident Evil movie up until this point has not been at all representative of the source material.
0: That's totally true.
2: Which is why we hated them. This one, on the other hand, has a bunch of Easter eggs from the games, FYI, internet, okay, has reference to the games. Even when he was run, like, there's a scene where he's running from zombies falling, right?
0: Right.
2: There's a Leon
0: the zombies
2: S.
0: Were jumping from the building.
2: Ammo and guns, which is, you know, the main character, in my opinion, of Resident Evil games, Leon S. Kennedy. With his big old booty. That's America's ass right there.
0: I don't know. I don't even know.
2: That's okay.
0: Like, I don't know that.
2: One
0: is he in the video game?
2: Or
0: is
2: yes.
0: He...
2: Yes. He is
0: but
2: the
0: he's
2: most
0: not
2: popular
0: in the
2: character. No. But there's a reference to him, which I think is very cool.
0: Well, there's a reference. Oh, that's cool.
2: It's very subtle.
0: Of course, I didn't
2: subtle.
0: Catch it.
2: Yeah, I didn't
0: see,
2: catch it at first.
0: Resident
2: either.
0: Evil with the chick and all her guns was the...
2: Nope.
0: Oh.
2: Not accurate. Not at all. Not at all. Not
0: all
2: a
0: right,
2: single
0: well,
2: character is
0: well,
2: you,
0: I
2: like
0: think,
2: that.
0: I think you made me like the movie more.
2: Yes,
0: it's very
2: you can tell that a fan of the games made that movie.
0: Oh.
2: Which is why I love it.
0: Okay, okay.
2: So all of you haters, shut the hell up.
0: Oh, what'd you call them, neckbeards?
2: Yes, neckbeards. Shut up. Sit in your mother's basement and pat away on the keyboard and order your KFC or your McDonald's and just just get a coronary.
0: Yeah, man, you were talking about
2: go
0: that.
2: Go sit down.
0: And I'm like that with all the Star Wars movies. I'm like, chill out, dude. We're having fun.
2: Just enjoy it, for God's sake.
0: It's just fun to have some Star Wars movies. Like, stop it. Like, stop critiquing it to the point where you're ridiculous. Mm-hmm. Yeah, I get it. Totally.
2: Just sit down, shut up, and eat your popcorn.
0: Shut the hell up.
2: Yes.
3: That's right.
0: Well, you made me like the new Resident Evil movie more. I'm very passionate
2: about this.
0: I might go see it again just because... Because when I went to go see it, there were way too many people in the movie theater.
2: I hate that.
0: All these people invading my personal space. It was driving me nuts.
2: How dare they?
0: I had somebody sitting right next to me.
2: Gross.
0: Dude, really?
2: One seat buffer, please.
0: I know. Like, it's not... when you buy your tickets, dude, you can see where everybody's sitting. You know what I mean? Like,
2: maybe
0: you don't need
2: lonely.
0: To sit right next to Lord Looney, dude.
2: Maybe they're like, hey, maybe I'll meet a hot guy.
0: Yeah.
2: Watching this movie.
0: Hey, that happened to me one time.
2: I'll curl up on him and be like, oh, I'm so scared.
0: There were three people in a movie I went to go see, and this girl sat right next to me. Yeah. Three people in the whole theater, and she sits right next to me. And I'm like, this was about a year and a half ago. I think I bitched about it on the air back then. But she sits down right next to me, and I'm thinking, okay, that's weird. So I said to her, hey, you want me to... I was the first person to buy my ticket out of the three people in that theater, right? And I was like, hey, you want me to move over to give you some space? Like, I was nice, right?
2: Mm-hmm.
0: She's like, no, you're fine. And I'm thinking, really? Like, it was weird. It was really weird, man. Anyway, I didn't do much this past week. Just running around town, running errands and stuff. My Steelers got their butts kicked on Sunday, so that was very sad.
2: Sorry, brother.
0: Lost to the Patriots. That sucked. But I think I mentioned that last show because we actually recorded after that
2: a bit
0: game.
2: Early, yeah. I'm really hoping that my Niners do great this year.
0: I think they will. They'll get to the championship game.
2: You know,
0: probably.
2: The owner's in jail for solicitation, so hopefully he can't run the play and like switch it up mid-season, you know.
0: The Niners have bad luck with owners, man. I know most of you guys don't follow football, but yeah, they've had really bad luck.
2: Yeah, we have.
0: But and I also want to do a shout out to some bands from LA.
2: Oh yeah,
0: they did a shout out to us and acknowledged our existence, which was really sweet. Deep Valley, Nate No Face, Boy Deluxe out of LA, basically said hi to us. So
2: yeah,
0: really, really nice. Another shout out to Jamie Kit Carson from LA. She's done the same, as well as a group I love from Detroit called Adult.
2: Oh, they're so good.
0: They're so good. All those bands, like. You know, they're cool. And more importantly, they know Night of Living Savages exists.
2: Yes.
0: That's rad. So shout out to those bands. All right, let's get back to the music. Starting off this episode of Night of Living Savages, we had a band out of Memphis, Tennessee. They've been around since 2010. They just came out with a new album recently. Band called The Heavy Eyes with a great song called Concrete Halloween. Gotta love it. Halloween's in the name. Gotta pick it. And it's off the Heavy Eyes new album entitled Focus. And coming up during the rest of this hour, we're going to have a little something from Chelsea Wolf.
2: Out in Front.
0: Black Hatch. And
2: much more.
0: Anything else you want to bring say before we get to the music?
2: Hell no. Let's get right on into the jams.
0: Yeah, hell no. Right on. We got a request from Cindy. She wanted to hear a band out of Phoenix, Arizona called Glixen. And we're going to hear a song from them. Actually, I really like this band. All Tied Up. Once again, by Glixen. On request from our friend Cindy on 103.5 FM Savage Radio.
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0: a Plymouth dealer, a dealing man. And right now I'm giving the best deal ever on that new Plymouth Barracuda.
1: Hey, man, the name of the Plymouth Fastback is the Barracuda.
0: I can't pronounce Barracuda.
1: Yeah, well, look, man, try this. Say back.
0: Back.
1: Ra.
0: Ra.
1: Coo.
0: Coo.
1: Da.
0: Da.
1: Now put it all together.
0: Baba, ra-ra, cuckoo, da-da.
1: Well, it ain't Barracuda, man. But I think we got a hit record.
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0: 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I am Foxy Boxy.
1: And I am Lord Looney.
0: Oh, my stars and garters. And this is...
2: Night of the Living Savages.
0: You guys just heard a fantastic artist out of L.A. Named Rudy Void with his song Fractured Glow. And I really dug that
1: song.
0: Yeah,
1: I like that one.
0: Rudy Void, you a real one. We
1: you
0: dig just, you.
1: You discovered him on Instagram, huh?
0: No, TikTok.
1: Oh, TikTok.
0: I found him on the TikToks.
1: Oh, no.
0: I know you hate TikTok.
1: Satan.
0: It's okay.
1: Oh, I do.
0: I miss my Chinese spy. That's all I have to say about that. But I do get some really cool bands and artists and stuff that I come across on the TikTok.
1: Yeah.
0: So I enjoy it a lot. Rudy Void, dope as hell.
1: They're one of the better ones.
0: Yeah, Rudy was really cool and super nice guy, actually.
1: Mm-hmm. I bet.
0: What'd we hear before him?
1: Before Rudy Void out of Chicago, Illinois, we had a new jam from Claude. Been a big fan of hers for a couple years, and she finally came out, or is finally coming out with a new album. It's coming out here in a few weeks. I forgot to write down when exactly it's coming out, but very soon. The album's called Me and the Music, and the song you heard off of Claude's new album, off that album, is called She Don't Love Me. And before Claude, we had...
0: band out of LA called The Blushes with their song Radical. Really dig these girls. They're pretty rad.
1: Well, the song's called Radical, so...
0: Yeah.
1: And that's like my favorite word, so...
0: Radical. Although not in the same context when we were kittens.
1: There's just a dual meaning there.
0: Now it's something else.
1: But we are radical.
0: We are radical. It's all good.
1: Because we want, like, world peace and... We don't want kids to be starving, and that's kind of like
0: crazy.
1: What their song is about.
0: I want to be able to retire in dignity and
1: like,
0: not poverty.
1: We're considered radical because we want everybody to have health care. You know what I mean? So it is what it is. But all right, so right now we've got our second request. We got several requests this show, so that's very cool. Shout out to everybody. Anthony, who's one of our regulars, wanted to hear a little something from a band called Meshuggah. I'm not a fan of Meshuggah, but I actually really like this song. I thought it was a really good song. Meshuggah's out of Sweden, and I could not believe they've been around since 1987.
0: Dang.
1: Like, I had no idea. So the song you want to hear from the song we're going to play that Anthony wanted to hear is a song called Straws Pulled at Random, an Anthony request for Meshuggah on 103.5 FM Savage Radio.
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1: Night of the Living Savages.
0: I'm feeling kind of good.
1: Woo!
0: Got the cold brew Foxy brought me. My buddy Ron, we had some Jameson Orange for breakfast.
2: Wee,
0: very
2: breakfast
0: cool.
2: Breakfast of Champions or something.
0: Yeah, that's what I called it. Breakfast of Champions. Hey, you just heard from Chelsea Wolf. Brand new stuff from her. She's been one of my faves for a long time. She's out of Sacramento, California. Been playing music for all of us since 2006. And she just came out with a great brand new album entitled The Dark. And the song you heard from Chelsea Wolf was called Swallower. I had a chance to interview her about 10 years ago.
2: Mm-hmm.
0: My mom was going up. My mom graduated from high school in Sacramento, and she was going up for her high school reunion.
2: Mm-hmm.
0: And so I was kind of connecting with the Chelsea Wolf people. And so I was going to, it was back when she wasn't like popular at all. I was probably actually talking to her directly. I don't even remember. But I had an interview lined up pretty much 100%. And I ended up not going because I was tired. And
2: no.
0: Now I regret it big time because Chelsea Wolf is just, she's gotten better and better over time. She's, her music's definitely aging like wine, totally kick ass. But before Chelsea Wolf, we had
2: a band out of nowhere else but LA. That was Dye. That's D-Y-E, like dyeing your hair.
0: Yeah.
2: And they put out a single called I, as in the letter.
0: Yeah, there's too many bands called Die.
2: Yeah.
0: It was like, really?
2: But I really like this song. Pretty dope. Check them out. Check them out. That was Die again with their single, I.
0: Out of all the Dies that are out there, that is my favorite song by a band called Die.
2: Mm-hmm.
0: Or an artist named Die.
2: Yep. So good.
0: Let's remind the people.
2: Oh, yes. We are live Monday nights from 9 p.m. to midnight and re-air our show Friday nights from 9 p.m. to midnight. That is Pacific Standard Time. 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We also accept communal suggestions, your song requests, and all that good stuff on Instagram currently. But I suspect we're going to have to go on TikTok, too, at...
0: Yeah, I think we're gonna do some TikTok action. But you can go, you can throw in your requests at Night of the Living Savages on our Instagram.
2: You sure can.
0: Shout out to everybody that's been throwing us requests. Very cool. It's getting more and more all the time.
2: Which is a great problem to have. We
0: it
2: love
0: is,
2: that.
0: It is a great problem to have.
2: Mm-hmm.
0: All right, now we got, oh, guess what?
2: Another L.A.
0: Oh,
2: band!
0: Love L.A. We love L.A.
2: Hell yeah.
1: We love it!
2: All right, this is a band, of course, as we mentioned, out of L.A., who came out with a single. The band that you're going to hear, or about to hear, rather, is called Out in Front with their song Medicine. It's... so good.
0: Well, of course, it's good. If we're playing it, it's good.
2: I would hope so.
0: But a funny thing I was reading about Out in Front, the band, they were they all worked as tennis pros at a tennis club in L.A. or Southern California.
2: That's how they met.
0: And that's how they met.
2: Love that.
0: Bunch of tennis pros. That's pretty cool. Out in Front.
2: Right. All right. Without further ado, Out in Front with their single name called Medicine, rather. On none other than 103.5 FM Savage Radio.
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1: I am Foxy Boxy.
0: And this is Night of the Living Savages. And you just heard from Sylvan Esso. Really cool duo from Durham, North Carolina. They've been around since 2013. And they just came out with a new album. I don't know how to pronounce it. O-W?
1: Like ow?
0: I don't know.
1: Are there O's at the end?
0: And then they had the infinity symbol at the end.
1: Ow Infinity,
0: I guess. But O-W Infinity is the name of the Sylvan Esso album. Just recently came out. And you heard a song off that new album entitled Flood Season. And before Sylvan Esso, we had a little something from a band out of New Hampshire. Really good punk rock band. I've been digging them the last couple years now. They're called Black Hatch. And you heard a great song from them entitled Fast Food Funeral.
1: Ooh, you know.
0: Oh, yeah. That was me in the 20s.
1: That just...
0: I was literally eating, like, Jack in a Box three times a day. It was horrible.
1: That just ties into, you know, the song that we just played with Sylvan Esso, like, Ow Infinity. Existence is pain. Especially with the fast food. You're signing your funeral faster. Listen, there's so many, like, good things you can eat at fast food that are perfectly fine for you, but yeah. Man...
0: Yeah, Wendy's, you know, if you get the baked potato and the chili.
1: Oh, my God.
0: That's
1: cool,
0: man.
1: Well, I can't do the chili because I'll literally die, but
0: like,
1: I'll do a baked potato with, like, the bacon and cheese or whatever.
0: Yeah,
1: it's pretty bomb.
0: The baked potato over there, man. It's cool.
1: You know,
0: it's legit.
1: Do you know how easy it is to make, like, a quote-unquote baked potato?
0: Oh, yeah. I do it all the time.
1: Yeah. It's so, so,
0: but, you
1: so
0: know,
1: easy. Even in the microwave, it's easy.
0: Yeah, but I don't touch microwaves, dude. I threw all my microwaves. I used to have two microwaves. One in my closet and one that I actually used because I was saving the one in my closet for, like, if a friend needed one or something. Those things are, like, giving off so much radiation. I was, like, out later in the dumpster. No way, Jose. Now I live in an apartment where I don't have a choice. It came with this early 90s built-in microwave. I wish I could take it out, but I can't.
1: Man,
0: I hate microwaves. Did I mention that?
1: No.
0: All right. Now what do we got coming up?
1: We have another artist coming to us out of Los Angeles, California. We love you, L.A., always. This is an artist named Jylee, that's J-Y-L-E-E, who just put out a really cool new single, and I think you are going to dig it, Kid Mittens. The song that you're about to hear by Jylee is called Michelangelo. You know, like the painter or the Ninja Turtle, whatever.
0: That's right. It's a Ninja Turtle.
1: Yeah. They were all named after famous artists. Just
0: they were?
1: Donatello, Leonardo. Yes.
0: I have no idea. Man.
1: Michelangelo.
0: I was.
1: Raphael.
0: What? Did they come out in the 90s?
1: 80s.
0: Ninja Turtles came out in the 80s?
1: 80s.
0: What year?
1: I don't know. I was a kid when they were Teenage Mutant Ninja Turtles. But I think the comics came out like late 70s, early 80s.
0: No way.
1: Yes. Yes. Yes,
0: you
1: yes,
0: gotta
1: yes.
0: Google that, dude.
1: No, 100%, bro.
0: You gotta jump on the Google machine, and we'll talk about it next time we talk.
1: Hold on.
0: No
1: Hold
0: way.
1: Hold on.
0: Because when I was a little kid, I probably would have been into it.
1: November 1983.
0: Okay, 83 was when the comic book came out?
1: Yes.
0: And when did the TV show come out?
1: We're looking it up on the machine. Hold on.
0: Yeah, because when I was a kid, I loved He-Man. But they didn't make a He-Man movie until way later. So
1: I
0: it was
1: liked Silverhawks. I loved
0: Silver
1: the Silverhawks and Thundercats.
0: Thundercats
1: were way bigger, but I loved the Silverhawks.
0: I did like Thundercats. Yeah, I did.
1: The cartoon series was in 1987. Thank you very much.
0: Oh, well, you got me. You got me.
1: I was a
0: wee
1: bit.
0: And then when did the live-action movies come out? That
1: 90s,
0: was, that's
1: for
0: what
1: sure.
0: I'm thinking of. Okay.
1: With Vanilla Ice and the Secret of the Ooze. Go, Ninja. Go, Ninja. Go. Anyway,
0: well, we
1: big old tangent. Wow. All right, let's get right on into it. Jeez Louise. Jylee with her song Michelangelo on on 103.5 FM KSVG Savage Radio, mildly unhinged edition of
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0: 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I am Lord Looney.
1: I am Foxy Boxy.
0: And this is the second hour of
2: Night of the Living Savages.
0: And you just heard from one of my fave bands right now. They're out of Connecticut. And you heard a song from Perennial. Remember that name, Perennial. I think I've played them enough times.
1: Mm-hmm.
0: If you listen to the show enough, you've heard Perennial like five times. But the song you heard was off Perennial's most recent album called Modernism, and it was a song starting off this hour called Perennial 65. And coming up during the rest of this hour, we're going to have some soccer mommy.
1: Ooh, Buenos Vampiros.
0: Galaxy 500 and
1: Much more.
0: Now, you were talking about something very interesting.
1: I sure was.
0: Off mic. Let's talk about it.
1: Okay. All right, kitten mittens.
0: Mm-hmm.
1: So, yes. Okay. So, okay. It's kind of wild. All right. So, they have begun disconnecting large parts of the CERN Hadron Collider, like the Large Hadron Collider.
0: Yeah. And where's that located? Switzerland? I can't remember.
1: Switzerland. Yeah. Near Geneva, Switzerland. All right. So the Large Hadron Collider, known as the LHC, colloquially speaking, it is the world's largest, most powerful particle accelerator. So they use magnets, essentially, and subatomic. Turn this thing on to smash together subatomic particles near the speed of light to study fundamental laws of nature.
0: Yeah, nothing bad can happen there.
1: On paper, they're studying the speed of light and, like, how it relates and affects nature. But the wild thing is, like, a lot of animals get into that thing and shut it down, and I feel
0: how
1: like...
0: How do they get in?
1: Who knows? It's supposed to be completely sealed. They can't figure out how these animals, like squirrels and stuff, are getting into the Hadron Collider, which is
0: wild. You'd think they'd have that thing on lockdown.
1: You would think so. But there... So that's its intended or stated purpose. However, there are some weird things that happen whenever this either unexpectedly shuts down or they turn it off. You see, like, a mad shift in, you know, ideologies. Or you'll see there's some delightful conspiracies. One in particular, the Mandela effect. They believe that this kind of shifts us into alternate timelines when they turn this thing off. I.e. the Berenstein versus the Berenstain.
0: Yeah.
1: Like, Berenstein versus Berenstein, A-I-E-I.
0: My mom was an elementary school librarian. Almost 30
1: years. I am sure that it's Berenstain,
0: and
1: not
0: she,
1: E-I,
0: yeah,
1: A-I.
0: She was definitely like, no, that action changed.
1: I wish that my grandparents still had, my Oma and Opa, I wish that they still had the books that I had growing up, because I love that series. I bought all of those books.
0: Fruit of the Loom logo.
1: And they're saying that the Fruit of the Loom logo never had fruit on it, like in a horn, and it absolutely did. I very much remember.
0: The Monopoly game?
1: Because my stepdad loved to buy Fruit of the Loom shirts. And I would be the one doing the laundry. And I absolutely saw those things. I will die on that hill.
0: There's something to it.
1: They're also saying that, like, turning it on, when they first turned on, people originally worried that it might create, like, microscopic black holes.
0: Yeah.
1: Or, like, a vacuum.
0: Seriously. Like,
1: yeah.
0: A microscopic black hole can suck the whole Earth into it. I'm sorry.
1: 100%. 100%.
0: Just like I was telling you earlier, just because you can do it doesn't mean you should do it.
1: Yeah, but, I mean, on the side note, I mean, they technically found the God particle, or the Higgs boson.
0: What is that
1: the Higgs boson
0: for us?
1: Jack all, to be honest with you. It does undergo, like, routine maintenance, but this is, like, a massive thing, which is why they shut it off a while ago.
0: CERN is scary.
1: I think it's interesting.
0: There was one scientist that worked on CERN, and they were trying to figure out why it kept turning off by itself.
1: Mm-hmm.
0: And I read it in a science magazine, and he said, with a straight face, he said that the only way it can be turned off is if somebody came from the future and turned it off.
1: They also
0: and he
1: use
0: was
1: it,
0: dead serious.
1: They also use it to explore dark matter too, which is like test physics theories, which
0: course,
1: is very, very cool.
0: But somebody was turning it off on him. Why? Like, that's crazy. And another thing I was saying earlier off mic, if you notice, the chemtrails in the sky, they're not really there anymore ever since they turned off CERN. And I don't believe in coincidences. So something's up with that.
1: I love the conspiracy theory birds are like drones, actually. Yeah. I think that's so funny.
0: It's super. It's like, look up CERN, jump on your Google machine and check that out. It is a really fun deep dive into conspiracies.
1: That is CERN for those of you who are interested. Listen, I'm not a big believer in conspiracy theories, but I love researching them.
0: I'm telling you.
1: I love some.
0: There's one thing we figure out, though, is it's not that there's no conspiracies. Mm-hmm. Think about what's going on in the world. Everything is conspiracy. Like, everything. It's crazy. But I get what you're saying. I get what you're saying.
1: I just think they're fun to explore, honestly.
0: Fun,
1: like, I enjoy looking into conspiracy theories. Whether or not I believe them is another story.
0: Yeah, my introduction to conspiracy theories was right when 9/11 happened.
1: Aliens. Oh, yeah.
0: And I started looking into that, and it scared the heck out of me.
1: Jet fuel doesn't melt steel beams.
0: It scared the hell out of me, man. I remember I shut my laptop closed because everything I was coming across was freaking me out. Anyway, but yeah, CERN, check it out. Super fun rabbit hole to dive into. All right, let's get back to the music. We are going to listen to a band out of Vancouver, British Columbia, Canada. What up?
1: Canada,
0: love you guys. Please don't hate California. We love you.
1: Don't you forget about the West Coast, because we actually love you.
0: We do.
1: Canada.
0: Can we become a territory, please? Pretty please? We'll just build a wall around California to keep the Orange Man out, anything. Anyway, we're going to listen to a band out of Vancouver called Piss. They just came out with a new album entitled You Made Me /Skin on Lenin, if I can read my writing. I think it's Lenin, Skin on Lenin. And the song you're going to hear from Piss off that new album is called Time Loop at Hot Slit. Brand new jam from Piss on 103.5 FM Savage Radio.
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0: get some sour cream and onion chips with some dip, man. 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
1: Tasty.
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1: Foxy Boxy.
0: And I am Lord Looney.
1: Ah.
0: And you just heard from an artist my heart goes pity pat for every time.
1: Oh, I love her.
0: I see a picture of her. She's out of Pasadena, dude.
1: Wow.
0: Like, that's so cool. It made me fall in love with her even more. Because she's from South, or from Pasadena. I dated somebody from South Pasadena, and I got to hang out in Pasadena a lot, and I ended up falling in love with that town. Plus, Van Halen is from
1: Pasadena. Is so cool. Beautiful. I love that city.
0: But you heard a jam from Phoebe Bridgers. She just came out with a brand new single called On Video, and that was actually on request from our friend Crystal. Shout out to Crystal. Thank you so much for that request.
1: Yeah, thank
0: that
1: you,
0: song,
1: Crystal.
0: That new Phoebe Bridgers song called On Video is actually in the movie Prime Time.
1: Oh.
0: That new movie that just came out. I need to check that out. But anyway, that's pretty cool. So that was a request for Phoebe Bridgers from our friend Crystal. And before that, we had
1: an artist out of Philadelphia, Pennsylvania, named Zoa. And the song that you heard from Zoa, that is Z-O-A-H, is called Drugs, with a Z at the end. Oh, you kitten mittens.
0: Those
1: and your crazy Z's. Ah, and before Zoa, we heard a band out of L.A. Thank you, Los Angeles, California,
0: yeah,
1: for giving us so many beautiful
0: LA bands.
1: But the band that you heard was Chromera with their brand new single called Famous. And it was a good time.
0: It was a good time. Yeah, it was a brand new single from a band I never heard of. That was cool. All right, now we're going to play a band out of Cambridge, Massachusetts. This is actually a request from our boy Clayton. He wanted to hear some Galaxy 500. That's a really cool random request.
1: Oh,
0: right there.
1: Very fun.
0: Yeah, Galaxy 500 wasn't around very long, from 1987 to 1991. They put out a few 7-inches, but they only put out 2 full lengths. But they were kind of in the mix in the 80s when, kind of like before the phrase indie rock was a thing, they used the phrase college rock. Bands like Replacements and early REM. Galaxy 500 was like right in that mix, and they were really cool, very underrated band. But we're going to hear a song Clayton wanted to hear from 1988 by Galaxy 500, a song called Tugboat. Galaxy 500 on request from our boy Clayton. Thank you, brother.
1: Thanks, Clayton.
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1: I am Foxy Boxy.
0: And this is
2: Night of the Living Savages.
0: And we heard a great new single from a band called Satanic Sex Cult.
3: Oh, yeah.
0: I wish I would have thought of that band name a thousand years
3: ago.
0: What
3: a fun time that must be. Wowza.
0: They're out of France, Satanic Sex Cult. And the song you heard from them, it's in French, so give me a chance here. Casey vous les coudes?
3: Les coudes.
0: Les coudes. Casey vous les coudes.
3: Yeah.
0: All right. Thank you for helping me with that, Foxy. Don't know what I'd do without you.
3: And before Satanic Sex Cult, we had an artist out of L.A. by way of Lincoln, Nebraska, called Nezia. And if I said that incorrectly, my darling, a thousand apologies. That is N-E-S-Y-A with their song You Made Me DeLulu, brand new single.
0: DeLulu, I like that.
3: I love that word.
0: Use that.
3: Oh, listen, DeLulu is the Salulu. That's what we say in the K-pop community. It's
0: really?
3: True.
0: I have no idea.
3: But there's it's so funny, just slight tangent before we
0: talk about,
3: you know, before we carry on.
0: Talk to me, tell me.
3: Before we keep on and carry it or whatever. Just like with, there's legitimately a pipeline from like emo music to K-pop fan. Like,
0: I see that, yeah.
3: Love My Chemical Romance. I love them for a lot of reasons.
0: You do.
3: I do truly. But I love K-pop also. And even when I went like 2 years ago to Dodger Stadium and saw them, there were people with like light sticks, like K-pop light sticks.
0: Like glow sticks? Like raves and stuff?
3: Kind of. Like we have light sticks that are designed by the bands for their fans to take to concerts.
0: Is that a
3: K-pop
0: thing?
3: Yes, it's very much a K-pop thing. And I gotta say, after watching like BTS and going to a standard concert afterward, I'm like, what the hell? This is BS. There's no whimsy here, you bastards. It's very fun.
0: BTS.
3: It's very fun.
0: Don't you besmirch
3: the name of that band or their fans.
0: Too late.
3: As one boy
0: in my head, I did.
3: Mm-mm. Okay, listen up, kitten mittens. The opinions of Lord Looney do not represent Night of the Living Savages as a whole, nor do they represent Foxy Boxy's
0: mostly
3: opinions. Nope,
0: mostly.
3: Nope. I absolutely love them.
0: You are the
3: K-pop,
0: we are
3: not talking about BTS.
0: Pop champion.
3: We are not talking about BTS today, even though I happily could. We're going to go right on into the next song.
0: Yes.
3: Yes.
0: That is you.
3: All right.
0: I really like this song, by the way.
3: Yes, this is artist named Gina. That is J-E-E-N-A with a fantastic song called Weather, who comes to us out of L.A. by way of Seoul, South Korea, which is part of the reason why I started talking about BTS.
0: Uh-huh.
3: But
0: are they from BTS from Korea?
3: Yes, they are. Yeah,
0: different.
3: No, Korean. 100% Korean.
0: Big difference.
3: Very big difference. And socially,
0: you taught me that.
3: A ginormous big difference. A whole occupation thing, which is why this. Neither here nor there. Gina, this song is so dope. I found her on Instagram, actually, and she's super cool. I really, really like her. But again, the song that we're going to hear by Gina is called Weather, brand new single. 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

0: 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I'm Foxy Boxy.
1: And I am Lord Looney.
0: And this is a fantastic episode of
2: Night of the Living Savages.
0: You guys may have heard my favorite pick of this week's show just now. A cute band out of Argentina, named Buenos Vampiros, with a song off of their newest album called El Último Disparo, or The Ultimate Despair.
1: Nice.
0: And the song that you heard by Buenos Vampiros, it was called Destello de Luz.
1: I'm going to learn Spanish one day.
0: You will. I think you know a lot more than you think.
1: I think I do.
0: Truly.
1: I always did better in Spanish in high school than I did in English.
0: In all fairness, Spanish is a pretty easy language to understand. English,
1: as
0: someone who did not grow up speaking English, I can confirm to you, my good sir, English is a hard language and I despise speaking it.
1: I believe it. All right, and before
0: Buenos Vampiros,
1: we had Soccer Mommy.
0: Yes, girl.
1: She's an artist out of she's an artist out of Nashville, Tennessee, by way of Switzerland.
0: Wow.
1: Soccer Mommy finally came out with a new song, brand new single called Rings of Saturn. She hasn't put out a full length in over 2 years, like I think almost 3 years. It's kind of crazy. So anyway, it was nice to have a new song from her. Hopefully there's an album coming up soon. But anyway, that was Soccer Mommy. And right now, my belly, dude, is aching. The cold brew and the Jameson Orange did not mix well. It did not.
0: Oh, no.
1: All right. Yeah, not good. No bueno.
0: Danger, Will Robinson.
1: Yeah, I do know a little Spanish, and I'm saying no bueno. All right now we got a request from our girl Maddie. She wanted to hear a band out of Springfield, Massachusetts. A band called Stained. And I had to think about this one. But it's for Maddie. And Maddie's cool.
0: Maddie is a friend of the show.
1: Yes.
0: We love
1: so
0: Maddie.
1: So we were not going to say no to Maddie with this one. She wanted to hear Stained. Stained's a band that's been together on and off since 1995. I remember Stained semi-fondly because all my female friends in the early 2000s, whenever we'd all go hang out drinking, you know, bar hopping, they were always playing Stained.
0: Listen, as one of those friends who did hang out with you around that time, that it was
1: true.
0: Never me.
1: Oh, no. That
0: but that's
1: you.
0: Okay.
1: This was down south. This was in Santa Monica.
0: Oh, that'll explain.
1: These were all my homegirls that cut hair at the Vidal Sassoon School.
0: Ah, yes.
1: Right there at the end of the promenade, right across the street from a bar called Britannia. We used to drink at all the time.
0: Oh, I miss.
1: Fond memories of that place. But anyway, so Maddie wanted to hear Stained in a song that they did called Zoe Jane. So let's take a listen to a jam from Stained. On request from our girl Maddie. Thank you, Maddie, on 103.5 FM Savage Radio.
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0: 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I am Lord Looney.
1: I am Foxy Boxy.
0: And this is the final hour of Night of the Living Savages. Oh man, my belly still.
1: Your tummy is a little rumbly.
0: It's a little rumbly.
1: Before we know it, Lord Looney's going to walk around here like Winnie the Pooh. Yeah. Just a t-shirt and his chonies. Yeah. Just boop. Out there, flopping in the wind. It's all good. It's all good.
0: Hey, you just heard, starting off this third and final hour of Night of the Living Savages, we had yet another band out of France. They're called Slift. And you heard a song called A Storm of Wings off their brand new album entitled Fantasia. Brand new record from Slift. And coming up during the rest of this hour, we're going to have Pleaser.
1: Ooh, Cowboy Hunters,
0: Freak Slug, and much more. But we're going to get right into it because my belly is just not cool right now. we're going to play you a band out of Toronto, Ontario, Canada.
1: What up?
0: Canada?
1: Oh, we love you, Canada.
0: That's it. A band called Kiwi Junior just came out with a new album entitled Blowing Up. And we're going to hear one of my favorite songs from this show called Pure Michigan. Brand new jam from Kiwi Junior on 103.5 FM Savage Radio.

0: This is Marketing Director Thornton Claiborne with Camel Cigarettes. Over the past few years, we have been wrongfully accused of targeting children. In this commercial from 1968, the Camel Corporation was targeting middle-aged cavemen.
1: Hey, Fred! Can I borrow a pack of your delicious Camels?
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0: 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I am Foxy Boxy.
1: And I am Lord Looney.
0: And this is, of course, Night of the Living Savages. Oh, you guys. Apparently, Lord Looney and myself were, like, collectively tapped into France.
1: Mm-hmm.
0: We were tapped into France this week because the band that you just heard out of Paris was called the Novelists with their brand new single called Ravage. And before Novelists out of Los Angeles, California, we heard Chris Amaya. That is Chris with a Z. RKO out of nowhere. All right, Chris Amaya with his song Donde No Duele. So,
1: what does that mean in English?
0: So good.
1: You know, sabe nada.
0: Where is there no pain?
1: Oh, good luck with that.
0: Existence is pain. Tying it back to the first hour, kid.
1: Yep. And before
0: Chris Amaya,
1: we had a band out of Copenhagen, Denmark, a band called Pleaser. I think Pleaser files under egg punk.
0: Mm.
1: Remember we were talking about egg punk shows? I think Pleaser's egg punk. It didn't say they were egg punk, but I think they're egg punk. But anyway, Pleaser, song from them entitled Begging Guitars. And right now, oh, another band from L.A.
0: Hey.
1: What are you going to do? Hey, Death Valley Girls are finally coming out with a new record.
0: Whee!
1: October 9th. It's been a minute. Glad to see they're doing some stuff. The up-and-coming album is called Welcome to Earth, and the song we're going to hear by Death Valley Girls off that up-and-coming new album is called Basic Witch.
0: Oh, yeah, love baby.
1: Love it. Death Valley Girls, one of my L.A. faves on 103.5 FM Savage Radio.
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1: And I am Lord Looney.
0: And this is, of course,
2: Night of the Living Savages.
0: You guys just heard a fantastic, and if I do say so myself, wow. I don't know what I was going to say in English, but it wasn't that. Anyway, a kick-ass band out of Scotland.
1: Yeah.
0: Yes, that was Cowboy Hunters with their song Perfect. And, man,
1: yeah,
0: anybody from Scotland
1: or Ireland, my homeland.
0: Just relatable. Dude, that's Cowboy it. Hunters rips. I like them a lot.
1: Yep.
0: I checked out a few songs of theirs, and, man, that was a fun ride.
1: It was a fun week. Let's see, before Cowboy Hunters, mm-hmm. we had Martina. She wanted a request for Turnstile, one of their older jams, a song called Holiday. Turnstile's from Baltimore, Maryland, and they've been around since 2010.
0: Wow.
1: Yeah, I didn't think they were around that long. But, yeah, once again, Martina wanted you, the song you heard, Martina, blah, blah, blah, the song that Martina requested was from Turnstile, once again, a song called Holiday. And right now we've got another request.
0: Ooh.
1: Another band from France. That is too funny. They're a Turkish duo
0: oh.
1: who now lives in France.

0: They're called Duct Tape. And Bloody Mary requested this song. She wanted to hear a song from Duct Tape called Figures off their brand new album entitled Faded Flowers. We're always getting a little goth request.
1: My
0: favorite.
1: At
0: least every other week we get a goth request. So me and Foxy enjoy that very much. So let's take a listen to this request from Bloody Mary, a song called Figures on 103.5 FM Savage Radio.
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0: 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I am Lord Looney.
1: I am Foxy Boxy.
0: And this is almost the end of
1: Night of the Living Savages.
0: Good thing, too, dude. My belly is... Ooh.
1: He's so rumbly in his tumbly.
0: Never mixing Jameson Orange and coffee back to back like that.
1: I can't imagine that would ever be pleasant.
0: Blech. Yeah. Anyway, we just heard a band out of New York City called Outvien.
1: Yeah, that is Dutch, by the way, for basically go outside and get some fresh air.
0: Touch some grass, bitch.
1: Touch some grass.
0: Yeah, Outvien, I like it. And before them, we had...
1: What was the song?
0: The song was called Rigged Up Game by Outvien
1: out of
0: New York City.
1: And, yeah.
0: Before Outvien, we had...
1: We had a band, or no, sorry, an artist, my apologies, out of Atlanta, Georgia. That was Mr. Shamuzu with Novu Mora. And the song you heard from Mr. Shamuzu was called Three Sheets to the Wind. And that was Lord Looney before we started recording, I think, a little bit, maybe.
0: Yeah,
1: like
0: that was that's also the name of the new EP.
1: Yes, brand new EP. Really cool song. Dug it a lot.
0: And before Mr. Shamuzu,
1: yeah.
0: We had brand new jam from Freak Slug. Been a fan for a while now. Digging her stuff. She's from Manchester, England, and she finally came out with a new full length called Amulet, and the song you heard from Freak Slug off that new album was called Wishing Bone. Freak Slug. Mm-hmm. And man, I'm kind of glad the show's almost over. My belly is turning. Never doing that again. Never ever.
1: Oh my God.
0: Bad news bears right there. Any final words before we end this action?
1: As always, do good, be good, watch out for your community. And your community does not always mean the people that you interact with directly. That means your neighbors, the strangers in your neighborhood, your city. Make sure you have a lot of water, at least 10 days worth of food and water for yourself and your pets. And just to be safe, have all of your important documents in like a go bag that is easily to reach. Just in case you need it, you never know. Emergencies happen.
0: Especially nowadays.
1: But most importantly, don't be a Richard.
0: Yeah.
1: That's what all that boils down to. Don't be a Richard and be prepared.
0: And all I have to say to that is...
1: Ditto!
0: All right, we got our last song.
1: Yes, and before I announce that, actually, let me just remind you, Kid Mittens, that we are live Monday nights from 9 p.m. to midnight, and we re-air our show the following Friday, also the same time, 9 p.m. to midnight Pacific Standard Time. 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Because it's fun, and we like to do that. That's how we get friends in Spain requesting songs, and we love that.
0: We're getting requests.
1: Oh, speaking of requests, you can put those in. Bring your communal suggestions. Now, keep in mind that also can be show suggestions. If there's a show type that you'd like to hear, don't be shy about suggesting one of those.
0: Yeah, if you can think of a themed show, tell us.
1: Yeah, we love that. On Instagram, you just go to where, Lord Looney?
0: Night of the Living Savages.
1: Super hard to find, obviously.
0: Yeah.
1: But ending this fantastic episode of Night of the Living Savages, we have...
0: Finally.
1: We have my friend. He has become a friend to Night of the Living Savages, but specifically to Foxy Boxy herself. This is Chris Fierce, formerly known as Chris Pierce. Out of Atlanta, Georgia, and we love him around here, at least I do. Chris Fierce, we're going to listen to his latest single called Bang Times 3, a.k.a. Bang Bang Bang. And without further ado, we're going to get right on into it again. Chris Fierce with his song Bang Times 3. I am Foxy Foxy.
0: And I am Lord Looney.
1: And this was...
0: Night of the Living Savages! And we will will see you later.

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non, non, non, non, non, non, non, non, non, non, non, non, non, non, non, non, non, non, non, non, non, non, non, non, non, non, non, non, non, non, non, non, non, non, non, non, non, non, non, non, non, non, non, non, non, non, non, non, non, non, non, non, non, non, non, non, non, non, non, non, non, non, non, non, non, non, non, non, non, non, non, non, non, non, non, non, non, non, non, non, non, non, non, non, non, non, non, non, non, non, non, non, non, non, non, non, non, non, non, non, non, non, non, non, non, non, non, non, non, non, non, non, non, non, non, non, non, non, non, non, non, non, non, non, non, non, non, non, non, non, non, non, non, non, non, non, non, non, non, non, non, non, non, non, non, non, non, non, non

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But nobody wants to hear that. 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I can't blame them, really. Something special about you.

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0: I seen a bear so powerful that it snapped a man's body in half with his huge jaws. 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Now that ripped your face right off. Right off. There's nothing you can do with that. Once there was a hawk that swooped down from the sky. And plucked a man's eyeballs out of his sockets. The fellow was screaming, I'm blind! 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I can't get it out! 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Twice when I was fishing.
1: Hunt! I think you're scaring the men.
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0: I seen a bear so powerful that it snapped a man's body in half with his huge jaws. I seen a badger with paws as big as frying pans. Now that ripped your face right off. Right off. There's nothing you can do with that. Just ripped it off. Once there was a hawk that swooped down from the sky. And plucked a man's eyeballs out of its sockets. The fellow was screaming, I'm blind! I can't see! I can't get it off! I can't get it off! Twice when I was fishing.
1: Hunt! I think you're scaring the men.
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0: This is Marketing Director Thornton Claiborne with Camel Cigarettes. Over the past few years, we have been wrongfully accused of targeting children. In this radio commercial from 1972, you'll hear how carefully the Camel Corporation avoids targeting adolescents.
1: Zoink, Scoob! Like, it sure is spooky in here!
2: Ah!
1: Like, what do you say we fire up a Camel while we're waiting for Freddy and Velma?
2: Okay.
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0: There are evil, sinister-looking men hanging around the schoolyards trying to entice young like you. Well, let me tell you, it's true.
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0: This is a story about an underdog, the skinny fella. 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
1: Skinny, skinny, skinny.
0: Now, just below Houston, right near Baytown, there lived a skinny guy that everybody pushed around. The big boys laughed at his skinny frame. He's just skin and bone, so they give him a name. They called him Skinny. Well, old Skinny tried hard to mix with the crowd. 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He tried telling jokes. Well, they laughed all right. They laughed at the sight of the boy called Skinny.

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A cowpoke rushed him, pushing for a fight. Cowpoke was heavy and of course Skinny was light. 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Wouldn't land a blow to save his own hide. For the ornery cowpoke was old Texas Pearl. 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Then the town's big bully made a big mistake. 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Now all you big bullies had better take heed. Learn a lesson from this man's deed. Pick on a big guy if you pick on any. And never

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1: 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Fucking rules piss me off.
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1: Thus, supposedly Cousteau and his cronies invented the idea of putting walkie-talkies into the helmet. 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

0: This is Marketing Director Thornton Claiborne with Camel Cigarettes. Over the past few years, we have been wrongfully accused of targeting children. In this commercial from 1968, the Camel Corporation was targeting middle-aged cavemen.
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0: That's very good. It's good to hear that again. Some of the fine music from Chuck Berry, and that's Almost Grown, of course. This next one is a sort of personal one, so David will explain what it's all about.
1: I've been listening to the Neil Young album, and they phoned through and said that my wife had had a baby on Sunday morning, and I wrote this about the baby. It's called Kooks. Kooks, K-O-O-K-S. I'm not too sure of the words because it is new, so I have a go at it.
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0: This is the generation who grew up and forgot to lead their lives. They were so busy watching reality. The media became their only reality. And I own their world of flickering shadows. I don't create it. I own it.
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0: got to make this quick. Hello, I'm Verbal Creepy Roger, host of the Very Sketchy Morning Show. I play the best of new wave, punk, alternative, and everything in between. 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

0: I seen a bear so powerful that it snapped a man's body in half with his huge jaws. 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Twice when I was fishing.
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We play rock and roll in this program. And me, my name is Johnny Gramercy. I'm your host, your selector, your DJ, whatever. And I got a full satchel full of rock and roll for the next hour for you. I got you for the next hour. I got music tonight from Split Dogs. I got new music from Paradise Vultures. You're going to hear some Drunk Moms, some of the Hangman, and a whole lot more, right? Let me get you started with a Netherlands band called The Edders. This one, forgive me mispronunciation, but is called Lekker Speed Snijoyen. And I believe that translates to something like snorting speed is nice. All right, let's turn the volume up. Let's get it started. All right, time for Turbo Time Bomb.

Gerbil John Bomb, that was The Strains with How Low. Frontman Paul Gray says he never really pre-writes lyrics. He just kind of improvises sounds until the words evolve into permanent ones. Got a lot of soul. I like it. Right before that, we heard Glitterfast out of Japan with Go. And in parentheses, it says vocabulary. I don't know what that means. I don't speak Japanese. But that is from their 2025 self-titled EP out on Slovenly Recordings. By the way, Slovenly Recordings, between them and Spaghetti Town Records and Ghost Highway, they're just really prolific record labels, man. They put out a lot of great rock and roll. I'm really impressed. They're not paid sponsors or anything. I'm just impressed, that's all. And we started off the set with, from the Netherlands, the band The Editors. I'm not going to butcher their language, their Dutch language. But basically the translation is Snorting Speed is Nice. It's a really great record. I love that band, The Editors. They're a lot of fun. That brings us right up to present time. Hey, check this out, loved ones. You can always follow along with the playlist on Instagram. I post the playlist before every program on our Instagram page. You can find us on Instagram at Turbo Time Bomb Radio. Again, that's at Turbo Time Bomb Radio. On the old Instagram app. All right, we're going to keep the train moving. MK Ultras, this tune's called Chrome Crusher here on Turbo Time Bomb.

Started off the set with MK Ultra's Chrome Crusher's name of the tune from their self-titled four-track EP via the Italian label Goodbye Boozy Records. I recommend checking out the video too. Chrome Crusher by MK Ultra's. Pardon moi. Right after that, we heard Six Shooters, S-I-C-K, Six Shooters. Their tune called Evacuation. A band of 20-somethings, age, kind of ex-hardcore kids, trying things, making moves in a rock and roll band. So I thought it was only fitting to play a little hardcore right after that from F Minus. Caught in Between was the last tune that you heard from the iconic 2004 Hellcat Records comp, Give 'Em the Boot, number 4. A so-called band, they were around about 9 years, but they put out like 10, 11 releases or something in that time. Cool band, F Minus, not around anymore. They've gone on to bigger and better things. All right, that brings us right up to present time. Next up, it's The Professionals or The Looters, depending on what release you have, but it's the same, it's more or less the same band. And this tune's called Join the Professionals here on Turbo Time Bomb.

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1: We start off the set with Join the Professionals by the Professionals or by the Looters. That was featuring Steve Jones and Paul Cook. It was their band right after the Pistols. And a lot of the music was featured on, what was the movie? Ladies and Gentlemen, The Fabulous Stains. I believe that was the title of the movie, where they had a fictitious band called the Looters. And the backup band was the band that you just heard. And anyway, I don't know. Have I confused you? Sorry. All right, right after that, Look Cool by Still Animals from St. Louis, M.I. They recorded that in a 130-year-old limestone basement. That's their practice and rehearsal spot out there in St. Louis. And then we wrapped up the set with the Flamin' Groovies, Walking the Dog, originally done by Rufus Thomas. And Flamin' Groovies recorded that one in 1971. Supposed to go out on the Teenage Head record, but they pulled it. Somebody pulled it. They didn't like it. So it was included in later CD releases quite a few years later. Flamin' Groovies, pretty important because they were a band that rose to fame in the 60s, San Francisco, but they were not really interested in the whole psychedelic hippie stuff that was going on. They just wanted to do some straight rock and roll, and that's what you just heard right there here on Turbo Time Bomb. Next up, is it time for a commercial? No, not yet. Next up, The Hangmen. Tell me what you want.

0: Come on.
1: Our album's out next week. This is how it begins. This is My Propeller.
2: Actually, it's a bit more in tune than that, I think. I'm alright, actually. Alright,
1: so yeah, our album's out on Monday, everyone at home. This is how it begins, My Propeller.

0: Turbo Chanbomb. That was new music from Paradise Vultures, a Los Angeles duo that, according to legend, met at a tiki bar in North Hollywood. And that featured, that tune was called Change. That featured Jesse Hughes from Eagles of Death Metal and was recorded at the California Desert Iconic Studio Rancho de la Luna, which has recored such bands as Band of Horses, Iggy Pop, PJ Harvey, Arctic Monkeys, which leads me to the tune you heard right before then, which was Arctic Monkeys with My Propeller. That was from the Mike Reed Sessions. That was back when the Arctic Monkeys were a rock and roll band. And we start off the set with LA's The Hangman with Tell Me, or Tell Me What You Want, depending on which website you're looking at. That was from a live disc that they got called We've Got Blood on the Toes of Our Boots from 2020. All right, loved ones, stick around. We will be right back after these words from our friends about goods and services. Hang tight.
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0: Hell yeah. Hey, loved ones from Tokyo, the Dirty Rogues. This tune is called Dissatisfied here on Turbo Time Bomb because, you know, where else?

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at Turbo Time Bomb. We started off the set with, from Tokyo, the band Dirty Rogues. Dissatisfied was the name of the tune from their eponymously titled debut disc out a little bit earlier this year. And we followed that up with Drunk Moms, Rubbing Your Gums was the name of the tune. I like this band, I like their energy, but also they pack their lyrics with hyper-specific Melbourne slang. And we all love Australian slang, right? And then we wrapped up the set there with Memory Lane from Eddie Current's Suppression Ring. That brings us right up to present time. Just a reminder, we post the playlist before every program right on our Instagram page. You can find us on Instagram at TurboTimeBombRadio, at TurboTimeBombRadio. If you want to follow up with any of these bands, check out their other music, go see them live, etc., etc. Buy some merch, spend a couple bucks. Yeah, keep it going. Let's keep it alive. Speaking of keeping it going, this is Red Hot Lovers. Pistol Pete is the name of the tune here on Turbo Time Bomb.

goddamn right. That was Split Dogs, new music. That tune was called Shake Some Action. And right before that, we heard Red Hot Lovers with Pistol Pete. We got one more for you, and then we got to wrap up the show. This has been Turbo Time Bomb here on KSVG. My name is Johnny, and I will talk to you next week. Adios.

0: 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Yeah. 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

0: 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We tie them to a chair in the basement, put a gag in their mouth, and just bash their brains in with baseball bats and crowbars. I know it sounds a little harsh, but they bloody well deserve it. Fucking rules piss me off.
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0: make this quick. Hello, I'm Verbal Creepy Roger, host of the Very Sketchy Morning Show. I play the best of new wave, punk, alternative, and everything in between. Sometimes I say funny stuff. 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

0: This is Marketing Director Thornton Claiborne with Camel Cigarettes. Over the past few years, we have been wrongfully accused of targeting children. In this radio commercial from 1972, you'll hear how carefully the Camel Corporation avoids targeting adolescents.
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